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This is Nation 80s. 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The following pieces of music have been rated safe from being eaten by a cassette player. Kids today will never know the pain. Break out the pencil, wind up the tape. This is Nation 80s.

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1: Modern. 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

0: 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Bathe in comfort. It has to be Heinz.
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0: 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Floating on a blanket of thick tomatoey goodness. The aromas tickling your nostrils. A crispy little human crouton drifting off, getting lost in the soup. Bathe in comfort. It has to be Heinz. Make me a
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6: Top stories this hour. The Pope's been diagnosed with lung cancer. The Vatican says the pontiff's surgery yesterday to remove a lower lobe of his right lung was successful. Leo, who's 71, is recovering in hospital. Gavin Ashenden's from the Catholic Herald.
7: We're all mortal. We're lent our lives. We have to return them. We have no rights to a future programme. The same is true of the Pope as anybody else. So we'll have to pray that he gets better.
6: The family of a man who was killed by a tiger paid tribute, describing him as bright, warm and engaging. Their statement also says 23-year-old William Chapman had suffered from what they describe as significant mental illness. The former child actor died at Yorkshire Wildlife Park in Doncaster on Saturday. Volodymyr Zelensky is meeting Andy Burnham in Downing Street later. The Prime Minister is expected to offer the Ukrainian leader more military support and announce further sanctions on Russia. And Manchester United are now without a win in their last five games across all competitions after a 2-0 loss to Atletico Madrid in the Champions League. Elsewhere, Arsenal beat Lille 3-0.
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6: Windy across the UK and cloudy with drizzle in northern areas. Sunnier in the south with highs at around 20 Celsius. That's the latest. I'm Becky Cahill.
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There is Bon Jovi. You give love a bad name. It's Nation 80's Wednesday morning, 6:21. Any plans to take your parents out to lunch today? No, me neither, actually. But it is, of course, National Take Your Parents to Lunch Day. Feels like a strange thing for a Wednesday, more a weekend thing in my book. If you do go out for lunch, though, it's National Dessert Day, so make sure you indulge in that. And it's Be Bald and Be Free Day, a day to celebrate the chrome dome, the cue ball, the beautiful shaved scalp. Yeah, it's all happening today, isn't it? Duran Duran's on the way first, though. China Crisis on Nation 80's.

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0: There is Duran Duran, the Wild Boys, getting us into your hump day. Morning, if you've just joined us. That alarm's just gone off. It's 6:30. Hello, I'm Roberto. Morning to Ali Jones from Chesterfield. Her alarm went off ages ago. She says, Roberto, loving the songs in the car with the hubby, who deserves a special shout. His name is Mike. It's his day off, and he still got up early to drive me to the station. What a legend. You've bagged a good one there, haven't you? Have you also left him a list of things to do with his day off? Because that's totally the kind of thing my wife would do. George Benson's on the way.
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0: Modern Romance, getting you in the mood for a Wednesday. Best years of our life on Nation 80s, where you get the best variety of 80s hits. It is Roberto with you, just gone 20 to 7. Tiffany's on the way soon, some Wax as well. First though, make me a winner with Nation Player. Here we are then, middle of the week already. Middle of the month nearly as well. What's going on with that? I feel like I need a timeout at the moment because it's all going so quickly. And by timeout, I don't mean like a kiddie timeout where you sit on the stairs. I'm talking an adult timeout, where you lie on a beach, enjoying a cocktail, soaking up the sun, maybe reading a book or two that you've not had time to do recently. You like the idea of that kind of timeout as well? They cost money, unfortunately. But with the £750,000 we've got up for grabs this week, I'm thinking you could afford quite a lot of adult timeouts. Maybe pay someone to do all the stuff you don't want to do whilst you're away. Like get a handyman in to sort out that list of DIY jobs. Get a cleaner in to make your place look sparkly. Maybe get a personal assistant to look after all your life admin that you don't want to do. With £750,000, you can do all that and more. You just got to get involved in winning the cash first. 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

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Just over 2 weeks to go till Halloween. Halloween's a Saturday this year. They reckon there's going to be more trick-or-treaters than ever before because it's obviously a Saturday night. Will you be hiding like me? Apparently many of us will. Half of us hide in the dark on Halloween with the curtains closed, lights off and telly on quietly to avoid trick-or-treaters. I always thought there was a rule about trick-or-treating. If there are Halloween decorations outside the house, then you can go and knock on the doorbell. They're up for some fun. If not, you leave that house alone, you walk on by. Is that an actual rule, or have I just made that up? Is it wishful thinking in my world? Roachford's cuddly toy soon. First though, Michael Jackson's Liberian Girl on Nation 80s.

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6: The top stories this hour. The Vatican's confirmed the Pope has lung cancer, but it says Leo had successful surgery to remove a lower lobe from his lung yesterday. The 71-year-old's expected to remain in hospital for around a week. The family of a man who was killed at Yorkshire Wildlife Park at the weekend have described him as a bright, warm and engaging young man. 23-year-old William Chapman went into the tiger enclosure on Saturday. Ruth McKee has more.
7: His family say he had suffered from significant mental illness for a number of years and had been prescribed strong medication. In the statement, they've also asked people to stop sharing what they say is deeply offensive media content about the incident.
6: The Prime Minister says the UK's support for Ukraine is rock solid. Before the country's president's visit to Downing Street today, the government's expected to announce an acceleration of military support and draw up further sanctions against Russia. And Barack Obama's been awarded an honorary doctorate by Queen's University Belfast. The former US president was at a special ceremony there yesterday.
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6: Windy across the UK and cloudy with drizzle in northern areas. Sunnier in the south with highs at around 20 Celsius. That's the latest. I'm Becky Cahill.
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13: Good morning and a happy hump day. Yeah, we made it to Wednesday, just after 7 for the 14th of October, kicking off with Billy Joel.
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setting you up for your Wednesday with the best variety of 80s hits. It's Nation 80s, playing you Paul Simon, you can call me Al. Pointer Sisters before that as well. I'm Roberto, 12 minutes past 7 for the 14th of October. Have you had the annual argument yet over the heating? One of you wants it on because they still think it's summer and they're wearing shorts and t-shirt. The other says, no, put a jumper on. Boffins reckon they've cracked it. They've dug through Met Office data and they say October 20th is the magic date to put the heating on. So about, what, 6 days' time? Don't know about you, but I've turned into a draft hunter since the price of everything went crazy. I mean, I'm getting obsessed with this. Going around the house trying to find drafts to stop the cold air from coming in. The point where my wife is like, you need to get a light. I think I do as well. But every time I go

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This is John Farnham's. You're the voice on Nation 80's Breakfast. 7:21 Wednesday morning. And of course, being a Wednesday, I've got a silly game for you. The Wednesday Rewind, because I know you love your 80s music, but how well do you know them? Can you name this big 80s song that's been rewound? Any ideas? It's the lead single from the album Enjoy Yourself, which was the second single from an Aussie star that went straight to number one. Any ideas? Does that help at all? Let me have your guess just for fun through our Facebook page. Search for Nation 80s. I'll get Human League on soon right now. But Tony Basil, Mickey on Nation 80s.

0: Good morning to Stuart in Wakefield. I'll play that for you, mate. Human League, Don't You Want Me on Nation 80's Breakfast. It's 7:30. Roberto, I always play along with the Wednesday Rewind, says Stuart, every week, and I don't think I've ever got it right. Can you make them easier, please? Like, play the song the right way round. I can't win this. Some weeks I get people saying, oh, it's far too easy, make it harder. This week I'm getting people saying, oh, it's far too hard, make it easier. I just don't know what to do. Maybe I will just try playing it the right way around one time. That would be far too easy, wouldn't it? And Emotion on the way next.
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My other car's a DeLorean. I drive it from time to time. 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

0: Waking up the nation with the best variety of 80s hits. It's Nation 80s. There's the Pet Shop Boys, left to my own devices. It's 7:43. Did you see Bake Off last night? No spoilers from me if you didn't. Someone else at work will do that for you. I am loving Nigella more and more each week, though. Like, the things she comes out with. How she gets away with it, I'll never know. And last night, oh, bread heaven. That's all I'm saying. Bob Marley's on the way, and some Living in a Box.
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1: Here we are then, middle of the week already. Middle of the month nearly as well. What's going on with that? I feel like I need a timeout at the moment because it's all going so quickly. And by timeout, I don't mean like a kiddie timeout where you sit on the stairs. I'm talking an adult timeout where you lie on a beach, enjoying a cocktail, soaking up the sun, maybe reading a book or two that you've not had time to do recently. You like the idea of that kind of timeout as well? They cost money, unfortunately. But with the £750,000 we've got up for grabs this week, I'm thinking you could afford quite a lot of adult timeouts. Maybe pay someone to do all the stuff you don't want to do whilst you're away. Like get a handyman in to sort out that list of DIY jobs. 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Maybe get a personal assistant to look after all your life admin that you don't want to do. With £750,000, you could do all that and more. 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
9: The top stories this hour. The Pope has been diagnosed with lung cancer. The Vatican says the pontiff's surgery yesterday to remove a lower lobe of his right lung was successful. Leo, who's 71, is now recovering in hospital. Gavin Ashenden is from the Catholic Herald.
10: We're all mortal. We're lent our lives. We have to return them. We have no rights to a future programme. The same is true of the Pope as anybody else. So we'll have to pray that he gets better.
9: The family of a man who was killed by a tiger have paid tribute, describing him as bright, warm and engaging. Their statement also says 23-year-old William Chapman had suffered from what they describe as significant mental illness. The former child actor died in the big cat's enclosure at Yorkshire Wildlife Park in Doncaster on Saturday. Volodymyr Zelensky is meeting Andy Burnham at Downing Street later. The Prime Minister is expected to offer the Ukrainian leader more military support. And in the US, a former gang leader has been sentenced to at least 40 years in jail for orchestrating the shooting of iconic rapper Tupac Shakur in 1996. Dwayne Davies was convicted of first-degree murder in August.
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9: Windy across the UK and cloudy with drizzle in northern areas. Sunnier in the south with highs at around 20 Celsius. That's the latest. I'm Becky Cahill.
0: It's the decade where icons were made.
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16: Good morning and a happy hump day. Yes, we've made it to Wednesday. I hope you're well. It is Roberto with you, starting your day with the best variety of 80s hits. Got some Blondie on the way after we kick off at just gone 8 with Chris Rea. Let's dance. It's Nation 80s.

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There is Blondie as we get into your Wednesday. Atomic on Nation 80's Breakfast. Good morning if you've just joined us. Maybe you're in the kitchen doing breakfast, maybe in the car already. Thanks for having us on. Being a Wednesday, of course, I have a silly game for you. A Wednesday rewind, just a bit of fun. Because I know you love your 80s music, but how well do you know it? Can you name this big 80s song that has been rewound? I think there's a bit at the end of that song that really gives it away.

0: your nostrils. A crispy little human crouton drifting off, getting lost in the soup. Bathe in comfort. It has to be Heinz.
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is Mike Oldfield's Moonlight Shadow on Nation 80s. Any plans for Halloween yet then? Yeah, I know, it's still like 2 weeks away. It's a Saturday this year. Apparently they are thinking there's going to be more trick-or-treaters than ever before because it's on a Saturday night. I will be hiding. Apparently half of us hide in the dark with the curtains closed, lights off and telly on quietly to avoid trick-or-treaters on Halloween. I always thought there was a rule, right, about trick-or-treating. If there are Halloween decorations outside your house, then you're up for some trick-or-treating fun. If there's no decorations, then trick-or-treaters should walk on by. Is that a real rule or have I just made that up? Is it like wishful thinking? Let me know if you know the deal. The Four Tops will play soon. First up, Johnny Hates Jazz on Nation 80s.

0: There is the Four Tops, Loco and Acapulco, setting you up for your Wednesday. It's Nation 80's breakfast, 8:30 right now. Yasmin in Southampton, good morning. She sent me a little message. Roberto, any chance to give a shout to my kids, Theo and Margot? We'll be listening in the car around about 8:30 on our last school run in my old car. Getting a new one later on, very excited. Please tell the kids to keep it tidy. You're funny, aren't you? Kids keeping a car tidy, don't be daft. Good luck in the new car. Shaka Khan plays soon, and some Jackie Graham.
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0: Thank you for having us on for your Wednesday morning. Thank you for making us the UK's fastest growing 80s station. We couldn't have done that without you. Jackie Graham, Could It Be I'm Falling In Love on Nation 80s Breakfast. It's nearly 9:15. I've got the answer to the Wednesday rewind before 9. I wonder if you've got it right. First though. Make me a winner. With Nation Player. Here we are then, middle of the week already. Middle of the month nearly as well. What's going on with that? I feel like I need a timeout at the moment because it's all going so quickly. And by timeout, I don't mean like a kiddie timeout where you sit on the stairs. I'm talking an adult timeout where you lie on a beach, enjoying a cocktail, soaking up the sun, maybe reading a book or two that you've not had time to do recently. You like the idea of that kind of timeout as well? They cost money, unfortunately. But with the £750,000 we've got up for grabs this week, I'm thinking you could afford quite a lot of adult timeouts. Maybe pay someone to do all the stuff you don't want to do whilst you're away. Like get a handyman in to sort out that list of DIY jobs. Get a cleaner in to make your place look sparkly. Maybe get a personal assistant to look after all your life admin that you don't want to do. With £750,000, you can do all that and more. You just got to get involved in winning the cash first. 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

There is the Thompson Twins. You Take Me Up on Nation 80s. As we get ready for the greaties, of course, 5 minutes to go till we kick off an hour's worth of the biggest songs. Every single one of them are top 10. First, though, the answer to the Wednesday Rewind. Yeah, one of my silly little games. I wonder if you've got the answer right. All you had to do is name this song that was rewound.

It was the Ramsey Street mechanic that wants you to show her your love that gave it away, wasn't it? If you said Kylie's, hand on your heart, give yourself a pat on the back. Thanks for playing along. It's Nation 80s.

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2: Outside, gloomy skies, a persistent drizzle, and a chilly wind blowing from the west, north, east, and south.
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5: The top stories this hour. The Vatican's confirmed the Pope has lung cancer, but it says Leo had successful surgery to remove a lower lobe from his lung yesterday. The 71-year-old's expected to remain in hospital for around a week. The family of a man who was killed at Yorkshire Wildlife Park at the weekend have described him as a bright, warm and engaging young man. 23-year-old William Chapman went into the tiger enclosure on Saturday. Ruth McKee has more.
6: His family say he had suffered from significant mental illness for a number of years and had been prescribed strong medication. In the statement, they've also asked people to stop sharing what they say is deeply offensive media content about the incident.
5: The Prime Minister says the UK's support for Ukraine is rock solid before the country's president's visit to Downing Street today. The government's expected to announce an acceleration of military support and draw up further sanctions against Russia. And Barack Obama's been awarded an honorary doctorate by Queen's University Belfast. The former US president was at a special ceremony there yesterday.
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5: Windy across the UK and cloudy with drizzle in northern areas. Sunnier in the south with highs at around 20 Celsius. That's the latest. I'm Becky Carhill.
0: Welcome to the Greaties. 60 minutes of 80s hits that made the UK top 10. The

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0: Alison Moyet's Love Resurrection, helping us get into the greaties for your Wednesday morning on Nation 80s. Thanks for joining us. I'm Roberto. It's 9:15. This is where I play you an hour's worth of the biggest songs. Every single one of them was a top 10, but what are you doing whilst I'm playing them? That's the important question, of course. I'd love to give you a shout, make you part of the show. Let me know how you're up to through our Facebook page. Just search for Nation 80s. I've got Ashford and Simpson on the way soon and New Edition.
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There is New Edition's Candy Girl on Nation 80s. Going to play it for Fran Lockwood. Maybe you're doing the same thing as Fran right now. I really hope not. She sat in the waiting room of the dentist, waiting for a filling to be done. She said, Roberto, give me a shout. I'm a little bit nervous, but your songs are helping out. I'm glad to hear that. Good luck. Duran Duran are on the way right now. Beautiful South on Nation 80s.

0: Good morning to Imogen in Bath, sorting through a mountain of washing this morning, singing along whilst doing it. Callum and Milton Keynes, loving the songs, installing broadband. That's for you, Duran Duran. And Save a Prayer on Nation 80s and the Greaties, with Prince on the way next.
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0: There is Shakin' Stevens, Green Door on Nation 80s. Thank you for all your messages this morning. So glad you're enjoying the greaties for your Wednesday. Dale and Kieran in Derby, loving the tunes, fitting a new shop sign. Ewan in Glasgow, singing along with everyone, he says, whilst cleaning cars this morning. I'll keep you going with one of Fleetwood Mac's biggest songs on the way, something very cool from Cameo as well. First, though. Make me a winner with Nation Player. Here we are then, middle of the week already. Middle of the month nearly as well. What's going on with that? I feel like I need a timeout at the moment because it's all going so quickly. And by timeout, I don't mean like a kiddie timeout where you sit on the stairs. I'm talking an adult timeout where you lie on a beach, enjoying a cocktail, soaking up the sun, maybe reading a book or two that you've not had time to do recently. You like the idea of that kind of timeout as well? They cost money, unfortunately. But with the £750,000 we've got up for grabs this week, I'm thinking you could afford quite a lot of adult timeouts. Maybe pay someone to do all the stuff you don't want to do whilst you're away. Like get a handyman in to sort out that list of DIY jobs. Get a cleaner in to make your place look sparkly. Maybe get a personal assistant to look after all your life admin that you don't want to do. With £750,000, you could do all that and more. You just got to get involved in winning the cash first. 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
3: Have you ever wondered what it would be like to be inside a bowl of Heinz soup, floating on a blanket of thick tomatoey goodness? The aromas tickling your nostrils. A crispy little human crouton drifting off, getting lost in the soup. Bathe in comfort. 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

It's just got a very cool vibe to it, this song, isn't it? Cameo's Word Up, just about taking care of the greaties for your Wednesday morning on Nation 80s. Thanks for joining me. I'm Roberto. Have a great day. Stick with us, of course. We'll make sure it's brilliant with the best variety of 80s hits. I'll see you back here tomorrow morning from 6. I'll leave you with some Elton John sad songs on Nation 80s.

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9: The top stories this hour. The Pope has been diagnosed with lung cancer. The Vatican says the pontiff's surgery yesterday to remove a lower lobe of his right lung was successful. Leo, who's 71, is now recovering in hospital. Gavin Ashenden is from the Catholic Herald.
10: We're all mortal. We're lent our lives. We have to return them. We have no rights to a future programme. The same is true of the Pope as anybody else. So we'll have to pray that he gets better.
9: The family of a man who was killed by a tiger have paid tribute, describing him as bright, warm and engaging. Their statement also says 23-year-old William Chapman had suffered from what they describe as significant mental illness. The former child actor died in the big cat's enclosure at Yorkshire Wildlife Park in Doncaster on Saturday. Volodymyr Zelensky is meeting Andy Burnham at Downing Street later. The Prime Minister is expected to offer the Ukrainian leader more military support. And in the US, a former gang leader has been sentenced to at least 40 years in jail for orchestrating the shooting of iconic rapper Tupac Shakur in 1996. Dwayne Davies was convicted of first-degree murder in August.
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9: Windy across the UK and cloudy with drizzle in northern areas, sunnier in the south with highs at around 20 Celsius. That's the latest. I'm Becky Cahill.
0: It's the decade where icons were made.
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15: 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Good morning. Welcome to Nation 80s. The best variety of 80s hits right here. Madonna, Open Your Heart. His Men at Work. 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

0: 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Sting and Englishman in New York in Nation 80s, the best variety of 80s hits. Let's get on. Rick Astley, Together Forever, and the Eurythmics. Would I Lie to You? Well, would I? Nation 80s.
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7: Top stories this hour. The family of a man killed by a tiger at a zoo in Doncaster say it's up for the coroner to decide what part his mental illness may have played in his death. Questions remain over how 23-year-old William Chapman was able to get into the animal's enclosure at Yorkshire Wildlife Park on Saturday. Dr. Campbell Mearn is an expert in zoology.
8: The nature of the boundary of the enclosure is determined by the species that's in there, and also the expectation that generally people are not going to try and enter the enclosure. There are some zoos that do need their standards to be improved. Yorkshire Wildlife Park is not one of them.
7: Doctors have found cancer as they were operating on Pope Leo in Rome yesterday. The pontiff's now expected to stay in hospital for around a week. Russell Brand says he feels concerned but hopeful of good outcomes as prosecutors prepare to open their case in his trial. The comedians arrived at court accused of seven sex offences from 1999 to 2009, which he denies. And Barack Obama has been awarded an honorary doctorate by Queen's University Belfast.
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7: Windy across the UK and cloudy with drizzle in northern areas. Sunnier in the south with highs at around 20 Celsius. That's the latest. I'm Becky Cahill.
0: It's the decade where icons were made.
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14: 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This is Tony Dibben at Nation 80s. Great to be here. Lightning Seeds Pure, very soon from 89. Here's Lionel, Dancing on the Ceiling, Nation 80s.

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0: Quarter past 11 for Wednesday. George Benson and Terence Trent D'Arby coming soon. Today being Wednesday means you've what, got 2 days left to get yourself involved with this? Make me a
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Terence Trent D'Arby, Sign Your Name, Across My Heart at Nation 80s, DAB Digital Radio, The Nation Player, and of course on your smart speaker. Very easy to listen there. Just say play Nation 80s. We'll take it from there. Julian Lennon now, Too Late for Goodbyes, Nation 80s.

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0: This is his biggest ever success. He's such a nice guy, as Alexander O'Neill. I've worked with him a few times over the years. Always very nice. There's Criticize, you just wouldn't. Let's play Bros, I Owe You Nothing. And Aha, great record. Cry Wolf is coming next. Today, we're Nation 80s.
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0: Spandau Ballet have got a lifeline. Nation 80s, the best variety of 80s hits for Wednesday. Let's head into Wednesday afternoon, but first, let's get an update on the latest news headlines next.
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6: Top stories this hour. The family of a man killed by a tiger at Yorkshire Wildlife Park in Doncaster have criticised online content after the US President Donald Trump posted videos overnight. 23-year-old William Chapman died over the weekend after going into the big cat's enclosure. His family say he was dealing with significant mental illness. Our chief reporter Chris Davies-Smith is there for us.
7: Bouquets of flowers have been put down in tribute to William Chapman, whose family say they're utterly devastated by their loss. Online overnight, Donald Trump appeared to mock the incident, sharing videos. Mr. Chapman's family go on to urge people to stop sharing online content, saying it's causing severe distress.
6: A fishing boat with three men on board is missing off the coast of the Isle of Lewis. The body of one man has been recovered. He's not yet been identified. The alarm was raised at the port of Ness late last night. And a new kind of dinosaur has been discovered from a fossil found on the Isle of Wight. The new species was closely related to the T-Rex.
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6: Windy across the UK and cloudy with drizzle in northern areas. Sunnier in the south with highs at around 20 Celsius. That's the latest. I'm Becky Cahill.
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0: 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Quincy Jones, Razzmatazz, soon is Matthew Wilder. Break My Stride, Nation 80s.

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0: 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Bananarama, Cruel Summer. This is Nation 80's best variety of 80s hits. Wet, wet, wet, wishing I was lucky soon. And your chance to play for a huge amount of money right now. Check this out. 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

0: Joe Jackson, It's Different for Girls at Nation 80s. Dr. Fox here from 2 with 80s Drive Time. Sean Goldsmith's on tonight from 6. And then Mark Franklin will chill out your Wednesday in style with Chilled 80s tonight from 10. Wham and Michael Jackson play side by side next at Nation 80s.
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Michael Jackson, Smooth Criminal, and Nation 80's best variety of 86. Crowded House, Don't Dream It's Over Soon. Here's George and Andrew, and Pepsi and Shirley too, of course. Here comes Wham, I'm Your Man. The Lunchtime Remix on After One.

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6: You know, Charlie Bigham says the best things happen when you're not rushing. Take a good marinade. Not much seems to be changing, but quietly, everything is. That's why Charlie rests the chicken for his tikka masala in spiced double cream for so long. Sure, it takes time. But then again, if you're looking for shortcuts, you're in the wrong kitchen. Charlie Bigham's slowly does it.
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7: The top stories this hour. Russell Brand's been accused of being a ruthless predator as prosecutors set out their case in his sexual assault trial. The comedian denies 7 offences against 6 women between 1999 and 2009. The family of the man who died in a tiger enclosure at Yorkshire Wildlife Park have criticised deeply offensive online posts about his death. Donald Trump posts an AI-generated video of him hugging a tiger on his Truth Social platform earlier. It's understood the king will write privately to the Pope to wish him well after he was diagnosed with lung cancer. Doctors found the disease as they were operating yesterday. The UK data watchdogs reprimanded the Metropolitan Police for failing to protect people's personal data. Names and birth dates of nearly 200 people were uploaded to an unauthorised third-party site by officers trying to trace suspected shoplifters. And a new species of dinosaur has been identified from a fossil on the Isle of Wight. The long-clawed predator lived in the UK around 120 million years ago.
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7: Windy across the north, dry and bright for most with the chance of patchy rain across Scotland. That's the latest. I'm Louise Easton.
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0: 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Here comes the Lunchtime Remix for Wednesday. The full 12-inch version of Yazoo, Don't Go.

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0: Well, that's lovely to play. There's Tracy Chapman's Fast Car here at Nation 80's. Def Leppard's coming soon. Pour Some Sugar on Me. And Paul Young has The Love of the Common People next. Make me a
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There's Paul Young, Love of the Common People here in Nation 80s, best variety of 80s hits. Gloria Estefan, 1, 2, 3. She celebrates 40 years in the music business this year. What an anniversary. First, though, here comes Fergal and the Undertones. Nation 80s plays My Perfect Cousin.

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0: It's out of touch, out of time, and out of reach. We're heading towards two. It's going to be a great listen today. Dr. Fox joins us for 80s Drive Time in just a few minutes. And Sean Goldsmith is on tonight from 6. We're here all day. 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

0: 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It's almost two. 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
4: Welcome, quiz fans. Here is your question. Which iconic All Heroes No Zeros musical group is made up of Freddie, Brian, Roger, and John? Time's up. The answer is, of course, Queen. 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
5: The top story is at this hour. The family of a man killed in a tiger enclosure at Yorkshire Wildlife Park say he'd been dealing with a significant mental illness. 23-year-old William Chapman died on Saturday. Our chief reporter Chris Davis-Smith is in Doncaster.
6: Most of the noise now around this incident seems to have moved online, with the US President Donald Trump sharing an AI-generated video of himself play-fighting with a tiger, which appears to mock this tragedy. In a statement, Mr. Chapman's family have urged people to stop sharing online content around the attack. They say it's causing them severe distress.
5: Southwark Crown Court's been hearing that women were simply a means to an end for Russell Brand, whose sexual assault trial is underway. The comedian denies 7 offences that allegedly took place between 1999 to 2009. Ukraine's president will meet Andy Burnham at Downing Street. The Prime Minister is expected to announce further military support for Ukraine. And Sir Michael Palin's cancelled his upcoming book tour after fracturing 3 ribs. The 83-year-old who fell at home has called it a comedy fall with no audience.
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5: Windy across the north, dry and bright for most with the chance of patchy rain across Scotland. That's the latest. I'm Louise Easton.
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1: Yeah, maximum music this afternoon. Oh, love that. Lloyd Cole, without his commotions. Perfect Skin, Aerosmith, Dude Looks Like a Lady, Tears for Fears, Sowing the Seeds. Yeah, here we are then, Nation 80s. Late Lunch, Early Drive every afternoon between 2 and 6. 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

We are Nation 80s with John Lennon and Nobody Told Me. That's a forgotten 80s classic for you. Thank you, Jack, for suggesting that one. You're right, I have not played that for an awful long time. 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Yeah, Wednesday afternoon. Welcome along to Nation 80s.

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0: Always the best variety of 80s songs. You found us. We are Nation 80s. Neil Fox here. Drive time every afternoon. It's an early drive. 2 to 6 every day. Christopher Cross there, Ride Like the Wind. Mental as anything on the way very shortly. And I hope you got your phone handy. Make me a
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Always the best variety of 80s songs. You found us, we are Nation 80s. If you are a new listener, then welcome. Yeah, welcome to our ever-growing Nation family. 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If you could please keep on doing it. Yeah, it's working, so please don't stop. Thank you very much indeed. Seriously. Hope you're having a good Wednesday afternoon. We've made it through the morning. I'm going to get you through till 6 o'clock. Then you got Sean Goldsmith here to get you through Wednesday night. And then Mark Franklin here with his chilled 80s playlist about 10 o'clock tonight. If you have some time, maybe just a daydream for a moment. Okay, off we go onto a beach. Which beach would it be? Where would it be? How warm is it right now? How warm is that sea? How blue is that ocean? Oh. Actually, when I close my eyes at the moment, which I have got, weirdly, I'm on a beach in Devon. It's called Puttsborough Beach up near Woolooku. My favourite.

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4: The top stories this hour. Andy Burnham says it's a matter of fact that hostile actors have been seeking to interfere in our democratic process. The Prime Minister's hit back after Tory leader Kemi Badenoch suggested he's been trying to backtrack on claims that Russia influenced the Brexit referendum. The family of a man killed by a tiger at Yorkshire Wildlife Park say he suffered from a significant mental illness. They've criticised what they call deeply offensive social media content after Donald Trump posted a video which appeared to mock the tragedy. It's understood the King's writing to the Pope after Leo XIV was diagnosed with lung cancer. Charles, who's also having treatment for the disease, will privately send well wishes. The Transport Secretary claims a third runway at Heathrow has the potential to create growth in every corner of the UK, but Heidi Alexander's told business leaders the government still needs to make a final decision about the expansion plans following a consultation. And in rugby, the British and Irish Lions women will play France in their first ever match next August.
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4: Windy across the north, dry and bright for most with the chance of patchy rain across Scotland. That's the latest. I'm Louise Easton.
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0: It was their first hit. Still my favourite, to be honest, from the PSPs. West End Girls, East End Boys. Have you got a favourite? Let me know. Let's get it on maybe some afternoon. Or if you have an idea of a forgotten 80s classic that we're not playing or that we need to play more, again, let us know. Let's see if we can get it on. Say hello to you this afternoon. 077-4093-8500. 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

Oh, that sweet voice. Michael McDonald, Sweet Freedom. Foxy here. We are Nation 80s. If you are celebrating a birthday today, hope you're having a good day today. If you know someone else in your family or friends or, you know, one of your work colleagues celebrating as well, there are many, many well-known birthdays. Usher is 48. Shaznay from All Saints, 51 today. Karen White, Superwoman. That's a good song. 61 today. Steve Coogan is 61. Steve Cram is 66. Justin Hayward from the Moody Blues. Ooh, that could be a good song. Forever Autumn. Was that 70s? Anyway, he's 80 today. Sir Cliff Richard. Definitely going to be playing some Cliff. Sir Cliff. He is 86 today. Ralph Lauren. Or Ralph Lauren. How would you say it? Ralph Lauren. Yeah, he is 87 today. If it's your birthday as well, let us know. In the meantime, songs to sing along to continues with Alphaville and Big in Japan.

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0: Best songs to sing along to. We are Nation 80s. Dionne Warwick, Heartbreaker, owner of a lonely heart. Owner, I'll try and speak English. Of a lonely heart, right there is Yes Afternoon. Hope your day's going well. We're going to talk movies later on. Let's talk Digger and let's talk Sense and Sensibility. Two completely different films that are getting an awful lot of attention at the moment. Make me a
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0: Wednesday afternoon's Drive Time. We are Nation 80s. We're Nick Kershaw. Won't Let the Sun Go Down on Me. I was just checking through some of the WhatsApps. Melanie in Winchester, happy birthday. She says, Foxy, it's my birthday today, and it might seem a little bit sad, me making a request for myself on my own birthday. But it's a big one for me today. If you could play anything by Nick Kershaw, when I was growing up, I was obsessed with Nick Kershaw, it's fair to say. I was going to be Mrs. Kershaw. It didn't quite work out that way, but I'm still very happy. Please say hello to my husband, Mick, as well. But anything by Nick Kershaw would make me very happy on a big day. No problem.
1: 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Henry Heroes presents... with Noel Edmonds.
2: Welcome, quiz fans. Here is your question. Which iconic All Heroes No Zeros musical group is made up of Freddie, Brian, Roger, and John? Time's up. The answer is, of course, Queen. This quiz is brought to you by All Heroes No Zeros. 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
8: The top stories this hour. Russell Brand's been described as a ruthless sexual predator at the start of his trial. The comedian denies charges relating to 6 women between 1999 and 2009. During opening statements, prosecutors claim the victims were assaulted in a hotel room, workplaces, a bar toilet cubicle and at his home address. The Prime Minister's defended his comments that Russia interfered in the 2016 Brexit referendum, calling it a matter of fact. It comes as Andy Burnham prepares to meet Ukrainian president. Russian strikes have left more than 500,000 people without power in Kyiv. It's understood the King's writing privately to the Pope to pass on his well wishes after undergoing surgery for cancer. The Vatican says Leo XIV has had part of his right lung removed. And a gold coin worth almost £2,500 has been hidden inside an advent calendar celebrating the snowman. The Royal Mint says the calendars, which cost almost £40 each, contain 23 chocolate coins, with one featuring a 22-carat gold version.
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8: Windy across the north, dry and bright for most with the chance of patchy rain across Scotland. That's the latest. I'm Louise Easton.
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Wednesday afternoon. Yeah, a late lunch suddenly gently morphs into an early drive, I guess. Just after 4 o'clock. Neil Fox here. We are Nation 80s. We're Deborah Harry.

0: Best variety of 80s songs. Three superstars there, Deborah Harry, Joy Division, Love Will Tear Us Apart, Eurythmics, It's All Right, Baby's Coming, Bowie on the way very shortly, Stevie Wonder, Elton John, Kylie, Bon Jovi, Soul to Soul, just massive acts from one of the great music decades. And if there's something we've missed, if there's something you are desperate to hear this Wednesday afternoon, please always feel free to get in contact. We're like a giant 80s jukebox. 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

Do I Do, Stevie Wonder, Bowie, Let's Dance. Superstars all the way. We are Nation 80s. Afternoon, Elton on the way in just a mo. Today, I don't know if you realised, it is National Dessert Day. And it's also Be Bald and Be Free Day. We'll talk about both of those a little bit later on. Quickly talk about movies. If you're thinking you want to go and see Sense and Sensibility, it's really a brilliant new version. I know it's been made many times, but this is a little bit rawer, I would have thought. A little bit more, I'm not saying edgy. Jane Austen is not edgy, but it's just, it just feels more natural and fabulous. Really loved everything about it. Great. On the other end of the scale, the other movie that's getting a lot of talk factor is Digger, the new one with Tom Cruise, which a lot of people I know who have been to see it, who all, to be fair, said, if you stick it through to the end, it's the most brilliant movie. But they've all been at cinemas where people have been walking out in the first 20 minutes, half hour. I don't get why you'd pay to go and see a film and then walk out. I mean, you'd stick around. It's only 2 hours, right? You'd want to see how it ends, surely? Well, I would. I've never walked out of a film. Anyway, lots of people are walking out of this film. Maybe because the critics are saying it was all based around Tom Cruise, Tom Cruise, Tom Cruise. And it's not your normal Tom Cruise movie. It's not a Mission Impossible. It's not a Top Gun. It's not action adventure. But if you stick it through, and my son went last night. I went, and he went, God, I loved it. He said, it's a really powerful film. But he had loads of people walking out of his cinema as well in the first 20 minutes. Stick it out. It's meant to be brilliant.

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Always the best variety of 80s songs. And thank you for some great suggestions as well of stuff that maybe we have missed. Right, Prince Purple Rain. One day I'm going to play the full album version, sod it. Roxette, The Look, and Hold On Tight. Here comes ELO. And if you'd like to win £750,000 and have it in your bank account in just over 48 hours from now, you keep on listening. Yeah, you hold on tight.

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0: Have ever Soul to Soul come to your area and you're thinking, they were great in the 80s, they're still great now. We saw them at the Rewind Festival recently. Got some new backing singers, but Jazzy B and the band, absolutely top-notch. It sounded, dare I say, better than on the record. It was absolutely brill. Hey, we are Nation 80s, Wednesday afternoon across the UK. Hope you're having a good one.
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10: The top stories this hour. The King's held an audience with Ukraine's president at Buckingham Palace. Volodymyr Zelensky is now at Downing Street for a meeting with the Prime Minister. Our political correspondent Tom Claven is there.
11: Today they've been discussing further military support for Ukraine, primarily getting crucial air defence missiles over to Kyiv quicker, in addition to exploring where more sanctions can be put on Russia. The UK's already pledged to deliver over 5,000 lightweight missiles across the next 4 years, costing nearly £2 billion.
10: Russell Brand's been described as a ruthless and manipulative predator at the start of his sexual assault trial. Prosecutors have been setting out their case, accusing the comedian of abusing 6 women, which he denies. The new head of the energy regulator has warned of a difficult winter to come, claiming people will struggle without help. A poll for YouSwitch suggests around 1.7 million households won't put the heating on this winter due to costs. And the latest Spider-Man film has grossed more than £100 million across the UK and Ireland.
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10: Wet and windy across Scotland and Northern Ireland. Dry for much of England and Wales. Sunshine and showers tomorrow. That's the latest. I'm Louise Easton.
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0: Yeah, take me down to the Paradise City where the grass is green and the girls are pretty. What a song. What an album that came from. Appetite for Destruction. Just wonder how many t-shirts have been sold with that album logo on the front. God, it must be gazillions, literally. Anyway, Guns N' Roses, Dr. Hook and In Excess. There's an interesting mix of songs. We Are Nation 80s with A-ha and Bob Marley and Kid Creole on the way very shortly. If there's something you haven't heard, get in contact, WhatsApp or email through the website nationplayer.com.
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We are Nation 80s with Bob Marley and Three Little Birds. Wednesday afternoon. I hope you're having a good day today. 14th of October, National Dessert Day, and Be Bald and Be Free Day as well. Some stories doing the rounds today. Scientists have created a robot that carries your phone and follows you around. Hey, here's a crazy idea. You could save the money. Just put the phone in your pocket. Wow, that's revolutionary. A new poll has found the most common hard-to-answer questions kids ask. All these are doing the rounds on social media. Forget the weather. Apparently, Brits now spend more time talking about money, which is a little bit sad in a way. Do you collect cards, football cards, baseball cards, any of those, Pokemon cards? I only say that because some Pokemon cards that have been found in an attic are quite a juicy collection, apparently. They could sell for 270,000 quid. Worth checking, right? And a woman has melted an ice cream shop's stock after unplugging the freezer to charge her phone. Maybe she should have got the robot, right? Could follow you around and charge your phone at the same time, maybe. Those are some of the weird, wonderful and wacky stories doing the rounds this afternoon on social media. Right, we are Nation 80s. We're Kid Creole. It's Coconuts are still looking good. You'll be pleased to know.

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Ensure the boombox on your shoulder is facing away from your ears. This is the 1980s. The best variety of 80s hits. Nation 80s.

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0: 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What a decade it was, eh? 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

0: Always the best playlist to sing along to. Monday to Friday, 2 to 6. Late lunch, early drive. Neil Fox here. Nice to have you listening today and thank you for your company. Back tomorrow afternoon, Sean Goldsmith on the way very shortly and Mark Franklin, chilling things from 10. Fox. Have a lovely Wednesday evening.
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8: The top stories this hour. Andy Burnham's welcomed Ukraine's president with a hug in Downing Street. Volodymyr Zelensky was also cheered by staff from the Foreign Office as he arrived for talks with the Prime Minister. Mr. Zelensky's visit comes with relations between Kyiv and Washington strained again after Donald Trump's deal to buy Russian diesel. Russell Brand's sexual assault trials heard the comedian had a target to sleep with more than 5,000 women. The prosecution's opened its case against him, saying his offending was as wide and varied as his career. He denies the charges against him. Multiple properties have been searched as part of an investigation into a suspected arson attack in Ireland, which killed four people, the two adults and two children. Died in the fire in Waterford yesterday. And Wembley will stage England's attempt to qualify for the Women's World Cup. The Lionesses will meet Ukraine in the second leg of their playoff at the National Stadium in December.
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8: Wet and windy across Scotland and Northern Ireland. Dry for much of England and Wales. Sunshine and showers tomorrow. That's the latest. I'm Louise Easton.
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15: 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I'm Sean Goldsmith with you until 10 o'clock tonight, playing the best variety of 80s hits.

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0: Everything about this song and the video screams it's from the 1980s. Starship, Nothing's Gonna Stop Us Now on Nation 80s. It's a great power ballad. It's a fist pumper, isn't it? You see the video. They've got the curly hair. They've got the leather jackets on. The song itself is from a wacky 80s film, Mannequin. Just, you know, if somebody that was 20 says, tell me what the 80s was like, what you would say to them is, go on YouTube, put in Starship, Nothing's Gonna Stop Us Now. Everything you need to know is there.
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0: I don't know too much about F.R. David, apart from his name is F.R. David. I believe he's French and he had one hit and you've just heard it. Words here on Nation 80s. Evening, it's Sean Goldsmith here with you. Thank you very much for tuning in today. Do me a favour though. Do you know what? 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

0: 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And we fell in love with the music.
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0: The woman that had 1988 off, we wondered where she'd gone. But Madonna was there all the time working away on the Like a Prayer album, and that, of course, the title song from it. Hello, it's Sean Goldsmith here. Welcome to Wednesday's evening show on Nation 80s. We play the best variety of 80s hits, and we give you the chance to become filthy rich. 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

It is you and me until 10 o'clock tonight here on Nation 80s. Evening, I'm Sean Goldsmith. I'm here with you until Mark Franklin takes over with his chilled 80s. Brilliant way to finish your Wednesday. Get yourself a few Yankee candles lit. Maybe even have a late night bath with chilled 80s and Mark Franklin. Also, vital to get some Yankee candles lit. Other candles are available, of course. This is Nation 80s.

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9: The top stories this hour. Andy Burnham's vowed Britain's support for Ukraine will not change as he welcomed Volodymyr Zelensky to Downing Street. The two leaders hugged as they greeted each other while the Ukrainian president was cheered by diplomats who'd gathered. Over the weekend, Donald Trump agreed to buy diesel from Russia, but the Prime Minister told Mr. Zelensky he's stepping up his backing for Kyiv.
10: Britain will continue to provide you with whatever support that we can. And today, I'm announcing that we are accelerating the delivery of British-made air defences for you.
9: The King sending his well wishes to Pope Leo following his cancer diagnosis. Charles, who's still undergoing his own treatment for the disease, is believed to be writing privately to the Pontiff. And Barbie's honoured Celine Dion by creating a new signature doll in her image. It pays tribute to the navy long sleeve dress the singer wore when she performed Titanic theme My Heart Will Go On at the Oscars in 1998.
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9: Wet and windy across Scotland and Northern Ireland. Dry for much of England and Wales. Sunshine and showers tomorrow. That's the latest. I'm Louise Easton.
0: It's the decade where icons were made.
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15: Thank you so much for going through your Wednesday night with me. It is Sean Goldsmith here with you. Married to Leanne, two kids, three dogs, drives a silver car. Anything else you need to know, do feel free to ask. Now, here's Michael Jackson, the second single he released from Bad. Firstly, there was I Just Can't Stop Loving You, and then this came out.

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0: 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Glenn Medeiros, Nothing's Gonna Change My Love For You here on Nation 80s. Thank you very much for listening this Wednesday night. Let's make you rich. 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

It was a double A side, this. Do you remember what was on the other side? It was that, Dancing in the Dark, on one side, and on the other side, you should know this. Do you know this? You should know this, but if you don't, it was I'm on Fire. That was on the other side. Bruce Springsteen here on Nation 80s, the first song from Born in the USA. On the way in just a minute, we're going to dip into the cheese box from 1989. Fresh-faced boys, Big Fun, their version of Blame It on the Boogie. 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

0: Wake up with Roberto and go through the day with the best variety of hits. This is Nation 80s, and of course the night as well, as it is now, of course, getting near 8 o'clock. It is Sean Goldsmith here with you. Yeah, Roberto's here tomorrow morning again, including the greatest at 9 o'clock. It's an hour of songs. Every single one of them is a top 10 song.
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celebrating the music of the decade that when we were out. Nobody knew where we were, unless we phoned them from a phone box. 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
11: Together We Are Beautiful is on the way. Fern Kinney on Wednesday's evening show here on Nation 80s. Firstly, with me, Sean Goldsmith, here's the song about a guy that saw his teenage crush from school in the centre of a magazine. Here's Centrefold.

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0: this is a massive guilty pleasure song for me, I'll tell you now. Fern Kinney, Together We Are Beautiful on Nation 80s, the fastest growing 80s station across the UK is this one. And it's Sean Goldsmith with you until 10 o'clock tonight. Simply Red soon. In fact, this was their first hit.
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you've seen the video right? Have you ever unseen it in your mind if you've seen it? How was that not banned? Share if I could turn back time here on Nation 80s this Wednesday night with me, Sean Goldsmith. The decade, of course, that if you needed to look up a number, you had the yellow pages or the phone book if it was a residential one. The beautiful things, weren't they? They were massive, weren't they? You know? Didn't get those through your letterbox, did they? The yellow pages or the phone book.

0: 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The 1980s?
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0: Possibly some of the most famous words of any song in the 80s at the start there. 6 o'clock already, I was just in the middle of a dream. Bangles, Manic Monday here on Nation 80s. The song that Prince wrote for the Bangles because he fancied Susanna Hoffs. Who didn't, actually? Make me a
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0: Mark Shaw and then Jericho. Big area here on Nation 80s. What was their first song? Come on, how well do you know your 80s trivia? Come on, give you 3 seconds. 2, 1. It was a song called The Motive, just in case you've forgotten. Sugarbox was also excellent. Nice to have you tuned in tonight. Hope you are loving these 80s songs. We celebrate this amazing decade every time you tell your smart speaker to play Nation 80s. And in just a minute, Elton John.
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Then I'm here with the evening show. 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
11: Cue famous Stock Aitken Waterman drums. It could have been anything. Could have been Kylie, could have been Jason, but it's Rick Astley on this occasion. Whenever you need somebody on Wednesday's evening show here on Nation 80s. Good evening, Sean Goldsmith.

0: This is the biggest selling song that Alice Cooper had across the world. You may have thought it was Schools Out. No, it was that, the one that came in 1989. Poison here on Nation 80s. And it's Sean Goldsmith with you until 10. Then it is Mark Franklin with tonight's Chilled 80s. And in just a minute, a song from the Joshua Tree.
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0: 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And you are invited.
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Good work as always, Tears for Fears, that is Change here on Nation 80s. It is Wednesday's evening show with me, Sean Goldsmith. Now these guys, who are still going, if you've ever been to an 80s weekend somewhere, maybe at Butlins, I don't know, they're always there. Everywhere you go for an 80s weekend somewhere, you'll see Go West. Here's Call Me on Nation 80s.

0: 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This is Nation 80s. It is called Make Me a Winner. Joe from just outside Glasgow won last Friday. He won $725,000. He didn't believe it, though.
1: 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So this is a wind-up, isn't it? 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

0: This is a star-studded song list. There's Tom Petty singing it. It was written and co-produced by Jeff Lynne, and also George Harrison is part of it as well. Almost the Traveling Wilburys, but not quite. I Won't Back Down, also Cutting Crew, I Just Died in Your Arms Tonight. And before Chilled 80s with Mark Franklin, in just a minute, from Burton-on-Trent, known for its brewery, and also Joe Jackson.
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0: guy that only had three hits, you might be surprised to hear. That's Joe Jackson stepping out here on Nation 80s. Can you remember the name of the other two? I'm sitting here now putting myself under pressure because I'm not sure I can. What were the other two? Is She Really Going Out With Him? That's one.
1: What was the other one?
0: Ah, it came to me. It's Different for Girls. So I could remember them. And they are the only three songs, along with that one stepping out, that Joe Jackson had. This is Nation 80s. We play the best variety of 80s hits, just like this.

The following pieces of music have been rated safe from being eaten by a cassette player. Kids today will never know the pain. Break out the pencil, wind up the tape. This is Nation 80s.

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Really good to have you with me tonight. My name's Mark Franklin, and you are listening to Chilled 80s.

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19: 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My name's Mark Franklin, looking after you until midnight with some lovely, relaxing songs.

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Late nights round here sound like this. We call this part of the day Chilled 80s. Really hope you're enjoying this late night soundtrack.

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You are listening to Nation 80s. Thank you so much for joining me tonight. My name's Mark Franklin, and it's chilled 80s until midnight.

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Thank you so much for joining me tonight to round off your day here on Nation 80s. I'm Mark Franklin and this is Chilled 80s.

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0: Hi there.
1: 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Thankfully, Sarah's got car insurance with Aviva. If you've had an accident and your car's not safe to drive, we'll get you safely home. You'll have your feet up in no time, Sarah.
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